0: Gusting to 50, becoming light overnight and a low of 0. To start your work week off on Monday, periods of light snow changing to rain showers in the morning, wind becoming northeast 20 kilometers an hour near noon and a high of 7. For Tuesday, sunny and a high of 13. For Wednesday, cloudy and a high of 18. And on Thursday, cloudy with a 70% chance of showers and a high of 15. 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
3: Tonight's forecast calls for periods of rain changing to periods of light snow near midnight. Wind northeast 30 kilometers an hour, gusting to 50, becoming light overnight and a low of zero. To start your work week off on Monday, periods of light snow changing to rain showers in the morning, wind becoming northeast 20 kilometers an hour near noon and a high of 7. For Tuesday, sunny and a high of 13. For Wednesday, cloudy and a high of 18. And on Thursday, cloudy with a 70% chance of showers and a high of 15. 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
1: 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I'm the children's programmer at the Weyburn Public Library. 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

0: Hi, I'm Joanne Smith. I'm the children's programmer at the Weyburn Public Library. And on Friday, May the 22nd, for children ages 2 to 5 and a caregiver, we're going to have a special program, Munch and Munchies. So we're going to read books by one of Canada's best children's authors, Robert Munch, and be doing some crafts and making a little treat to go along with the stories. So to register for this program, please call the library at 842-4352.
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4: Tonight's forecast calls for periods of rain changing to periods of light snow near midnight. Wind northeast 30 kilometers an hour, gusting to 50, becoming light overnight at a low of 0. To start your work week off on Monday, periods of light snow changing to rain showers in the morning. Wind becoming northeast 20 kilometers an hour near noon and a high of 7. For Tuesday, sunny and a high of 13. For Wednesday, cloudy and a high of 18. And on Thursday, cloudy with a 70% chance of showers and a high of 15. 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
4: Tonight's forecast calls for periods of rain changing to periods of light snow near midnight. Wind northeast 30 kilometers an hour, gusting to 50, becoming light overnight and a low of 0. To start your work week off on Monday, periods of light snow changing to rain showers in the morning, wind becoming northeast 20 kilometers an hour near noon and a high of 7. For Tuesday, sunny and a high of 13. For Wednesday, cloudy and a high of 18. And on Thursday, cloudy with a 70% chance of showers and a high of 15. 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
4: Tonight's forecast calls for periods of rain changing to periods of light snow near midnight. Wind northeast 30 kilometers an hour, gusting to 50, becoming light overnight and a low of zero. To start your work week off on Monday, periods of light snow changing to rain showers in the morning, wind becoming northeast 20 kilometers an hour near noon and a high of 7. For Tuesday, sunny and a high of 13. For Wednesday, cloudy and a high of 18. And on Thursday, cloudy with a 70% chance of showers and a high of 15. 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
3: Tonight's forecast calls for periods of rain changing to periods of light snow near midnight. Wind northeast 30 kilometers an hour, gusting to 50, becoming light overnight and a low of zero. To start your work week off on Monday, periods of light snow changing to rain showers in the morning, wind becoming northeast 20 kilometers an hour near noon and a high of 7. For Tuesday, sunny and a high of 13. For Wednesday, cloudy and a high of 18. And on Thursday, cloudy with a 70% chance of showers and a high of 15. 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
4: Tonight's forecast calls for periods of rain changing to periods of light snow near midnight. Wind northeast 30 kilometers an hour, gusting to 50, becoming light overnight at a low of 0. To start your work week off on Monday, periods of light snow changing to rain showers in the morning, wind becoming northeast 20 kilometers an hour near noon and a high of 7. For Tuesday, sunny and a high of 13. For Wednesday, cloudy and a high of 18. And on Thursday, cloudy with a 70% chance of showers and a high of 15. 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
1: Tonight's forecast calls for periods of rain changing to periods of light snow near midnight. Wind northeast 30 kilometers an hour, gusting to 50, becoming light overnight at a low of zero. To start your work week off on Monday, periods of light snow changing to rain showers in the morning, wind becoming northeast 20 kilometers an hour near noon and a high of 7. For Tuesday, sunny and a high of 13. For Wednesday, cloudy and a high of 18. And on Thursday, cloudy with a 70% chance of showers and a high of 15. 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
7: Tonight's forecast calls for periods of rain changing to periods of light snow near midnight. Wind northeast 30 kilometers an hour, gusting to 50, becoming light overnight at a low of 0. To start your work week off on Monday, periods of light snow changing to rain showers in the morning. Wind becoming northeast 20 kilometers an hour near noon and a high of 7. For Tuesday, sunny and a high of 13. For Wednesday, cloudy.

0: high of 18. And on Thursday, cloudy with a 70% chance of showers and a high of 15. 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
5: Tonight's forecast calls for periods of rain changing to periods of light snow near midnight. Wind northeast 30 kilometers an hour, gusting to 50, becoming light overnight and a low of zero. To start your work week off on Monday, periods of light snow changing to rain showers in the morning, wind becoming northeast 20 kilometers an hour near noon and a high of 7. For Tuesday, sunny and a high of 13. For Wednesday, cloudy and a high of 18. And on Thursday, cloudy with a 70% chance of showers and a high of 15. 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
1: Tonight's forecast calls for periods of rain changing to periods of light snow near midnight. Wind northeast 30 kilometers an hour, gusting to 50, becoming light overnight and a low of 0. To start your work week off on Monday, periods of light snow changing to rain showers in the morning. Wind becoming northeast 20 kilometers an hour near noon and a high of 7. For Tuesday, sunny and a high of 13. For Wednesday, cloudy and a high of 18. And on Thursday, cloudy with a 70% chance of showers and a high of 15. 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
2: Tonight's forecast calls for periods of rain, changing to periods of light snow near midnight. Wind northeast 30 kilometers an hour, gusting to 50, becoming light overnight and a low of zero. To start your work week off on Monday, periods of light snow changing to rain showers in the morning, wind becoming northeast 20 kilometers an hour near noon and a high of 7. For Tuesday, sunny and a high of 13. For Wednesday, cloudy and a high of 18. And on Thursday, cloudy with a 70% chance of showers and a high of 15. 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
3: Tonight's forecast calls for periods of rain changing to periods of light snow near midnight. Wind northeast 30 kilometers an hour, gusting to 50, becoming light overnight at a low of zero. To start your work week off on Monday, periods of light snow changing to rain showers in the morning, wind becoming northeast 20 kilometers an hour near noon and a high of 7. For Tuesday, sunny and a high of 13. For Wednesday, cloudy and a high of 18. And on Thursday, cloudy with a 70% chance of showers and a high of 15. 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
5: Periods of light snow and showers today, a high of 6 degrees. Tonight, a cloudy sky, occasionally.

0: All showers and overnight fog patches, a low of minus one. Tomorrow morning, fog patches. Otherwise, we'll have a mix of sun and cloud, a high of 13. For Wednesday, there's a chance of showers and a high of 20. Current weather conditions can be found anytime on your Discover Weyburn app. I'm Judy Peters.
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6: Periods of light snow and showers today, a high of 6 degrees. Tonight, a cloudy sky, occasional showers, and overnight fog patches, a low of minus 1. Tomorrow morning, fog patches. Otherwise, we'll have a mix of sun and cloud, a high of 13. For Wednesday, there's a chance of showers and a high of 20. Current weather conditions can be found anytime on your Discover Weyburn app. I'm Judy Peters.
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0: 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Enjoy authentic Mexican cuisine close to home. Don Pedro's on Highway 39 in Yellowgrass.
1: From the Provincial News Desk, I'm Judy Peters. The Saskatchewan government has passed the Compassionate Intervention Act, allowing for involuntary addictions treatment in certain cases. With more, here's reporter Scott Bolton.
2: The province says the law applies to people with severe addictions who are not capable of seeking help on their own. Family members could ask a court for an assessment warrant, while police could also intervene if someone's substance use poses a serious risk to themselves or others. Mental Health and Addictions Minister Lori Carr says not everyone has the capacity to choose treatment during extreme addiction. The act is expected to take effect this fall once regulations are finalized.
1: That's Scott Bolton reporting from Estevan. Saskatchewan is joining Paul Brandt in addressing human trafficking in Canada. We get the details from reporter Natasha Weeb.
3: Saskatchewan is investing in human trafficking training for frontline law enforcement through a partnership with Paul Brandt's Not in My City campaign. The province has announced $100,000 in funding to support specialized training delivered by the International Association of Human Trafficking Investigators. The program will help officers improve investigative skills, support survivors, and strengthen collaboration between agencies responding to human trafficking cases. Training is expected to begin this fall for RCMP, Municipal Police Services, Indigenous Police, Marshals, and Highway Transportation Officers. Officials say the initiative is part of Saskatchewan's broader efforts to combat interpersonal violence and protect vulnerable people.
1: That's Natasha Weeb reporting from Weyburn. The seeding season has begun in the southeast with farmers

0: working to get crops in the ground. Legislative Secretary to the Ministry of Agriculture, James Thorstensen, talks about the scale of the province's operations.
1: With almost half of the country's cultivated acres right here in Saskatchewan, seeding is a massive undertaking, not to mention the province's largest annual private investment. It's also the foundation of an industry that continues to drive growth, trade, and opportunity for Saskatchewan. That's why protecting our industry isn't just important, it's essential.
0: Farmers will hope to avoid any heavy rains over the next while to get seeds planted. And the Estevan community is being recognized nationally after another record-setting Smile Cookie campaign. Here's reporter Larissa McEwen with more.
2: Estevan once again proved just how strong community support can be, raising more than $54,000 during this year's Tim Hortons Smile Cookie campaign. The total officially made Estevan the top fundraising community in Saskatchewan and 13 across all of Canada. Money raised this year will support Weldon Childcare, Hillcrest Early Learning Center, and the Estevan Daycare Cooperative. The campaign also topped last year's total by more than $6,000 thanks to community volunteers, businesses, and thousands of cookies purchased throughout the week.
0: That's Larissa McEwen reporting from Estevan. And that's your provincial news for this Monday, May 18th.
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0: Periods of light snow and showers today, a high of 6 degrees. Tonight, a cloudy sky, occasional showers, and overnight fog patches, a low of minus 1. Tomorrow morning, fog patches. Otherwise, we'll have a mix of sun and cloud, a high of 13. For Wednesday, there's a chance of showers and a high of 20. Current weather conditions can be found anytime on your Discover Weyburn app. I'm Judy Peters.
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9: Periods of light snow and showers today, a high of 6 degrees. Tonight, a cloudy sky, occasional showers, and overnight fog patches, a low of minus 1. Tomorrow morning, fog patches. Otherwise, we'll have a mix of sun and cloud, a high of 13. For Wednesday, there's a chance of showers and a high of 20. Current weather conditions can be found anytime on your Discover Weyburn app. I'm Judy Peters.
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3: Periods of light snow and showers today, a high of 6 degrees. Tonight, a cloudy sky, occasional showers, and overnight fog patches, a low of minus 1. Tomorrow morning, fog patches. Otherwise, we'll have a mix of sun and cloud, a high of 13. For Wednesday, there's a chance of showers and a high of 20. Current weather conditions can be found anytime on your Discover Weyburn app. I'm Judy Peters.
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0: 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That coffee was hot. 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
2: From the Provincial News Desk, I'm Judy Peters. A product is being recalled that Health Canada says may impact newborn health. Taking a look at this, here's reporter Scott Bolton.
3: They sent out a recall alert for the Bella Q 3-in-1 baby stroller with car seat, which is being sold on AliExpress. According to Health Canada, they've determined that the restraints in a motor vehicle could increase the risk of injury for a newborn in the event of a collision. Use of the restraints is considered illegal under provincial and territorial highway regulations. Consumers who own the product are being asked to immediately stop using it.
2: That's Scott Bolton reporting from Estevan. A local product came away with a unanimous decision victory after headlining a packed fundraising event hosted by Alliance Boxing in Saskatoon. Swift Current's Kirsty Hansen has more.
4: Jaden Toy, a 70-kilogram under 23 division athlete, shares how he performed at the Fight Night Spring Cleanup event on May 2nd. Toy says he was featured as the main event that evening, going head-to-head with a tough Manitoba opponent who he'd sparred with at a recent nationals camp in Vancouver. For Golden West Broadcasting, I'm Kirsty Hansen.
2: Weyburn recently hosted a number of Southeast Fire Departments for some training. Here's Mike Walk, acting chief of Weyburn Fire, talking about the lessons learned by those firefighters.
5: We had

0: a hazmat 470 course, which gives their firefighters the knowledge for hazmat awareness and hazmat operations. So it'll give them their certification to move on to their 1001 training to get full firefighter certification.
1: Walk says that highway incidents involving chemicals are always a risk for firefighters. An Estevan man has pleaded guilty to impaired driving for swerving into oncoming traffic last October. Here's reporter Vincent Dupuis with more.
2: A 55-year-old man has pled guilty to impaired driving after a traffic complaint on Highway 39 near Estevan last October. Police say the vehicle was swerving into oncoming traffic and he was tested for a breathalyzer with a blood alcohol way above the legal limit. He was fined $1,500 and remains prohibited from driving.
1: That's Vincent Dupuis reporting from Estevan. And that's your provincial news for this Monday, May 18th.
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1: Periods of light snow and showers today, a high of 6 degrees. Tonight, a cloudy sky, occasional showers, and overnight fog patches, a low of minus 1. Tomorrow morning, fog patches. Otherwise, we'll have a mix of sun and cloud, a high of 13. For Wednesday, there's a chance of showers and a high of 20. Current weather conditions can be found anytime on your Discover Weyburn app. I'm Judy Peters.
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1: Periods of light snow and showers today, a high of 6 degrees. Tonight, a cloudy sky, occasional showers, and overnight fog patches, a low of minus 1. Tomorrow morning, fog patches. Otherwise, we'll have a mix of sun and cloud, a high of 13. For Wednesday, there's a chance of showers and a high of 20. Current weather conditions can be found anytime on your Discover Weyburn app. I'm Judy Peters.
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2: Periods of light snow and showers today, a high of 6 degrees. Tonight, a cloudy sky, occasional showers, and overnight fog patches, a low of minus 1. Tomorrow morning, fog patches. Otherwise, we'll have a mix of sun and cloud, a high of 13. For Wednesday, there's a chance of showers and a high of 20. Current weather conditions can be found anytime on your Discover Weyburn app. I'm Judy Peters.
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0: Carly Rae Jepsen with a bit of curiosity and Justin Bieber, Yukon. Hey, I'm Corny Rempel. Happy May long weekend. Happy Victoria Day, or as they like to call it in Quebec, National Patriots Day. You know, Quebec always likes to dance to a little bit of a different drum, but whatever you call it, enjoy your Monday of the May long weekend.
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5: Periods of light snow and showers today, a high of 6 degrees. Tonight, a cloudy sky, occasional showers, and overnight fog patches, a low of minus 1. Tomorrow morning, fog patches. Otherwise, we'll have a mix of sun and cloud, a high of 13. For Wednesday, there's a chance of showers and a high of 20. Current weather conditions can be found anytime on your Discover Weyburn app. I'm Judy Peters.
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1: 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Strikes out Cody Bellinger, and the Blue Jays have done it.
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6: Periods of light snow and showers today, a high of 6 degrees. Tonight, a cloudy sky, occasional showers, and overnight fog patches, a low of minus 1. Tomorrow morning, fog patches. Otherwise, we'll have a mix of sun and cloud, a high of 13. For Wednesday, there's a chance of showers and a high of 20. Current weather conditions can be found anytime on your Discover Weyburn app. I'm Judy Peters.
2: 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Oh!

0: There's Rev. Control, Alt, Delete. Hey, good morning. I'm Corny Rempel. Happy May long weekend, or as a lot of Canadians like to call it, the old May 2-4. That is a colloquial term. Oh, I love that word, colloquial. A colloquial Canadian term for Victoria Day long weekend, May 2-4, because of Queen Victoria's birthday on the 24th. It is also a common term for a Canadian case of beer. So there you go. Happy May 2-4 for you.
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0: 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Enjoy authentic Mexican cuisine close to home. Don Pedro's on Highway 39 in Yellowgrass.
1: From the Provincial News Desk, I'm Judy Peters. A product is being recalled that Health Canada says may impact newborn health. Taking a look at this, here's reporter Scott Bolton.
2: They sent out a recall alert for the Bella Q 3-in-1 baby stroller with car seat, which is being sold on AliExpress. According to Health Canada, they've determined that the restraints in a motor vehicle could increase the risk of injury for a newborn in the event of a collision. Use of the restraint is considered illegal under provincial and territorial highway regulations. Consumers who own the product are being asked to immediately stop using it.
1: That's Scott Bolton reporting from Estevan. A local product came away with a unanimous decision victory after headlining a packed fundraising event hosted by Alliance Boxing in Saskatoon. Swift Current's Kirsty Hansen has more.
3: Jaden Toy, a 70-kilogram under 23 division athlete, shares how he performed at the Fight Night Spring Cleanup event on May 2nd. Toy says he was featured as the main event that evening, going head-to-head with a tough Manitoba opponent who he'd sparred with at a recent nationals camp in Vancouver. For Golden West Broadcasting, I'm Kirsty Hansen.
1: Weyburn recently hosted a number of Southeast Fire Departments for some training. Here's Mike Walk, acting chief of Weyburn Fire, talking about the lessons learned by those firefighters.

0: fighters.
1: We had a hazmat 470 course, which gives our firefighters the knowledge for hazmat awareness and hazmat operations. So it'll give them their certification to move on to their 1001 training to get full firefighter certification.
0: Walk says that highway incidents involving chemicals are always a risk for firefighters. An Estevan man has pleaded guilty to impaired driving for swerving into oncoming traffic last October. Here's reporter Vincent Dupuis with more.
2: A 55-year-old man has pled guilty to impaired driving after a traffic complaint on Highway 39 near Estevan last October. Police say the vehicle was swerving into oncoming traffic and he was tested for a breathalyzer with a blood alcohol way above the legal limit. He was fined $1,500 and remains prohibited from driving.
0: That's Vincent Dupuis reporting from Estevan. And that's your provincial news for this Monday, May 18th.
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0: Periods of light snow and showers today, a high of 6 degrees. Tonight, a cloudy sky, occasional showers, and overnight fog patches, a low of minus 1. Tomorrow morning, fog patches. Otherwise, we'll have a mix of sun and cloud, a high of 13. For Wednesday, there's a chance of showers and a high of 20. Current weather conditions can be found anytime on your Discover Weyburn app. I'm Judy Peters.
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3: Periods of light snow and showers today, a high of 6 degrees. Tonight, a cloudy sky, occasional showers, and overnight fog patches, a low of minus 1. Tomorrow morning, fog patches. Otherwise, we'll have a mix of sun and cloud, a high of 13. For Wednesday, there's a chance of showers and a high of 20. Current weather conditions can be found anytime on your Discover Weyburn app. I'm Judy Peters.
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7: Periods of light snow and showers today. A high of 6 degrees. Tonight, a cloudy sky, occasional showers, and overnight fog patches, a low of minus one. Tomorrow morning, fog patches. Otherwise, we'll have a mix of sun and cloud, a high of 13. For Wednesday, there's a chance of showers and a high of 20. Current weather conditions can be found anytime on your Discover Weyburn app. I'm Judy Peters.
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0: back of Devil Wears Prada 2, which had a huge opening weekend, 233 million worldwide. And as of this weekend, the film has held the top spot for consecutive weeks, and total worldwide gross already exceeding 433 million, which has already passed the entire lifetime gross of the original 2006 film of Devil Wears Prada.
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0: 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Money raised this year will support Weldon Childcare, Hillcrest Early Learning Center, and the Estevan Daycare Cooperative. 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
1: That's Larissa McEwen reporting from Estevan. And that's your provincial news for this Monday, May 18th.
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1: Periods of light snow and showers today, a high of 6 degrees. Tonight, a cloudy sky, occasional showers, and overnight fog patches, a low of minus 1. Tomorrow morning, fog patches. Otherwise, we'll have a mix of sun and cloud, a high of 13. For Wednesday, there's a chance of showers and a high of 20. Current weather conditions can be found anytime on your Discover Weyburn app. I'm Judy Peters.
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2: Periods of light snow and showers today, a high of 6 degrees. Tonight, a cloudy sky, occasional showers, and overnight fog patches, a low of minus 1. Tomorrow morning, fog patches. Otherwise, we'll have a mix of sun and cloud, a high of 13. For Wednesday, there's a chance of showers and a high of 20. Current weather conditions can be found anytime on your Discover Weyburn app. I'm Judy Peters.
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7: Periods of light snow and showers today, a high of 6 degrees. Tonight, a cloudy sky, occasional showers, and overnight fog patches, a low of minus 1. Tomorrow morning, fog patches. Otherwise, we'll have a mix of sun and cloud, a high of 13. For Wednesday, there's a chance of showers and a high of 20. Current weather conditions can be found anytime on your Discover Weyburn app. I'm Judy Peters.
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0: Avril Lavigne, Hot, and Bruno Mars, Risk It All. Hey, I'm Corny Rempel. Happy May Long weekend. Happy Monday. I really appreciate that you chose to share it with us today. And enjoy a nice short work week and school week. Dua Lipa is coming up. Dance the night after this.
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2: Periods of light snow and showers today, a high of 6 degrees. Tonight, a cloudy sky, occasional showers, and overnight fog patches, a low of -1. Tomorrow morning, fog patches, otherwise.

0: Guys, we'll have a mix of sun and cloud, a high of 13. For Wednesday, there's a chance of showers and a high of 20. Current weather conditions can be found anytime on your Discover Weyburn app. I'm Judy Peters.
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7: Periods of light snow and showers today, a high of 6 degrees. Tonight, a cloudy sky, occasional showers, and overnight fog patches, a low of minus 1. Tomorrow morning, fog patches. Otherwise, we'll have a mix of sun and cloud, a high of 13. For Wednesday, there's a chance of showers and a high of 20. Current weather conditions can be found anytime on your Discover Weyburn app. I'm Judy Peters.
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7: Periods of light snow and showers today, a high of 6 degrees. Tonight, a cloudy sky, occasional showers, and overnight fog patches, a low of minus 1. Tomorrow morning, fog patches. Otherwise, we'll have a mix of sun and cloud, a high of 13. For Wednesday, there's a chance of showers and a high of 20. Current weather conditions can be found anytime on your Discover Weyburn app. I'm Judy Peters.
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2: Periods of light snow and showers today, a high of 6 degrees. Tonight, a cloudy sky, occasional showers, and overnight fog patches, a low of minus 1. Tomorrow morning, fog patches. Otherwise, we'll have a mix of sun and cloud, a high of 13. For Wednesday, there's a chance of showers and a high of 20. Current weather conditions can be found anytime on your Discover Weyburn app. I'm Judy Peters.
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2: Tonight, a cloudy sky, occasional showers, and overnight fog patches, a low of minus one. Tomorrow morning, fog patches. Otherwise, we'll have a mix of sun and cloud, a high of 13. For Wednesday, there's a chance of showers and a high of 20. Current weather conditions can be found anytime on your Discover Weyburn app. I'm Judy Peters.
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0: Two things that I can't stand paying for, Hampshire and Church: water and dirt. 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Therefore, they should be free. $5 for bottled water and $80 for a bag of dirt. 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Well, it better. So
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0: 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Here's Harry Styles, American Girls.

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10: Tonight, a cloudy sky, occasional showers, and overnight fog patches, a low of minus one. Tomorrow morning, fog patches. Otherwise, we'll have a mix of sun and cloud, a high of 13. For Wednesday, there's a chance of showers and a high of 20. Current weather conditions can be found anytime on your Discover Weyburn app. I'm Judy Peters.
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13: Tonight, a cloudy sky, occasional showers, and overnight fog patches, a low of minus one. Tomorrow morning, fog patches. Otherwise, we'll have a mix of sun and cloud, a high of 13. For Wednesday, there's a chance of showers and a high of 20. Current weather conditions can be found anytime on your Discover Weyburn app. I'm Judy Peters.
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5: 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For more information on what they can do for you, contact them or visit gilbertseniorliving.ca.
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7: Tonight, a cloudy sky, occasional showers, and overnight fog patches, a low of minus one. Tomorrow morning, fog patches. Otherwise, we'll have a mix of sun and cloud, a high of 13. For Wednesday, there's a chance of showers and a high of 20. Current weather conditions can be found anytime on your Discover Weyburn app. I'm Judy Peters.
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5: Tonight, a cloudy sky, occasional showers, and overnight fog patches, a low of -1. Tomorrow morning, fog patches. Otherwise, we'll have a mix of sun and cloud, a high of 13. For Wednesday, there's a chance of showers and a high of 20. Current weather conditions can be found anytime on your Discover Weyburn app. I'm Judy Peters.
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7: Tonight, a cloudy sky, occasional showers, and overnight fog patches, a low of minus one. Tomorrow morning, fog patches. Otherwise, we'll have a mix of sun and cloud, a high of 13. For Wednesday, there's a chance of showers and a high of 20. Current weather conditions can be found anytime on your Discover Weyburn app. I'm Judy Peters.
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